National Assembly reviews Data Protection Act to try to imagine threats. Still here. Alleged 35 million naira misappropriation SDP crisis deepens as court arraigns Gabam giants. 3 million naira bill. That's it on the new Telegraph. All right. Troops seizes over 400 satellite internet devices used by terrorists in the northeast. Good one on insecurity, right? The river screening controversy weekend meets APC national chair Yelwata behind closed doors. Wike is definitely cooking up something. What could he be cooking right now? What could he be cooking? I just hope Simila Fubara has got something on his sleeves as well. And he's like, here, look, I have the last card. I'm going to play the last card. All right, Lagos Steel front page. And take a look at what's happening in the Punch newspaper. Today's biggest headlines. Here are some of the stories you probably have missed so far. Pre-primary screening, tension mounts as APC panel disqualify over 150 aspirants. Pre-primary screening, tension mounts as APC panel disqualify over 150 aspirants. Right now, you might want to check that out on the Punch newspaper. NDC pegs presidential form at 60 million primaries. 60 million primaries holds on May 29. Maybe I should have just joined the NDC. 60 million naira is something that looks like it looks what I can afford, right? And sugar for president. I mean, it's high time we start having, you know, young bloods and young minds as president of this country and stop having old people. What do you guys think? I said this one time and someone said, look at what happened to one of the youngest governors we have, Yaya Bello. What happened? I'm like, that's Yaya Bello. That is not Sugar Lagos. It's not Michael City. But anyway, politics, it's, when it comes calling, I'll definitely answer, right? But not now. All right. So NDC PEC's presidential form has 60 million naira primaries holds May 29th. Okay, that's what's going to happen right now. So primaries, so it's been zoned to the south. And Peter Obi's from the south. Let's not forget that. Peter Obi's from the south. And, okay. The best of luck. CBN orders. Four banks releases 321,181 dormant account. Four banks release 321,181 dormant account. All right. Makinde may join 2027 presidential race Thursday. Makinde may join 2027 presidential race on Thursday. So if he's going to join, what platform is he going to be joining? The ADC or the PDP? Although there were news circulating that Jonathan will probably join the PDP. And we're asking how. As how now? How is it really possible? Makinde might also join the race. So some people actually, you know, feel the plot of saying, hey, look, maybe Wike is the one person trying to push Jonathan. All right? But we know that Wike and Jonathan are not in good terms right now. So where is Jonathan really going to come on? What platform? Is it the PDP? He can, all right? He can't really. And again, let's not forget the constitution that actually bars Jonathan from contesting for the third time. But then again, he can be fought in court and say, hey, look, man, this, you know, actions were made while I was out of office, right? It's not while I was there. So you can't really say that. So now it's just starting. So if I'm starting now, which means, you know, I'm just going to be doing my first term, if that's what you did, according to the law. All right. Nigeria misses OPEC oil production quota again. Nigeria misses OPEC oil production quota again. Dangote exports 1.66 billion billion liters of oil amidst U.S.-Iran tension. Dangote exports 1.66 billion liters fuel amidst U.S.-Iran tension. Federal government orders Varsity to suspend drug offenders. Federal government orders Varsity to suspend drug offenders. This is the Punch newspaper that's brought in. Nigeria to host 2026 CAF Award. Nigeria to host 2026 CAF Award. So grab yourself a paper this morning and check out some of the biggest stories making the rounds right now. Let's head straight to the Vanguard. All right, Vanguard newspaper this morning.

the May 13th headline. You have 30 governors, 88 senators, 242 reps, 2,620 others. No fate today. Yeah, that's what the Vanguard is saying. So party to release screening reports today. Yowata reads riot acts to aspirants. Says, I am ready to face any aspirant. Beats Abiodun in primaries, says Danielle. Ogun East APC endorses Abiodun for Senate. It's going to be an APC knockout. So it's going to be APC knockout day. All right. Okay. The 2027 polls, marking day to declare presidential ambition, unveils PDP APM alliance. Oh, my goodness. So all these alliances, right? I'm sure the presidency is probably just sipping tea in the offices and say, hey, look, man, we're chilling. Don't worry. It's a done deal already because the alliances are too much. The coalitions are becoming useless by the day. Remember when we used to scream about ADC is the strongest coalition ever? I mean, had Atiku, Peter Obi, Amechi, all the people that were supposed to be. Then again, like some people call them a criminal organization. The ADC was a criminal organization that had all the people. Even Peter Obi himself said he used to call these people criminals, but he started to work with them at first. But when he wasn't going his way, he left. And the ADC had a lot of crisis factions. They were like, look, I need to go. Now he's at the NDC, Sirica Dixon's party. Let's see what happened. What's going to happen pretty soon. So now Mackin Day is aligning with the APM to declare 2027 presidential ambition. I'm not sure Mackin Day is in this race to win. Mackin Day is just there to disrupt the order. Like, look, let me disrupt what's going on right now. I'm going to disrupt it. Alright, so the British government is saying we have no preferred candidate in Nigeria's election, says the envoy. Really? So now, this brings to the question, why do Nigerian presidents like going to London, Europe, to probably go campaign most of the time? Like, who are you campaigning for? Is it the aspirant votes? Why? Well, the British government is saying they have no preferred candidate in Nigeria. The election, says the envoy on page 8 of the Vanguard newspaper. All right, Atiku folds Tinubu's security strategy as ex-lawmaker dies in captivity. Atiku folds Tinubu's security strategy as ex-lawmaker dies in captivity. All right, you have over 72 killed as military bomb Zamfara markets. Over 72 killed as military bombs Zamfara markets. Nigerian lives more important than investment, says Oshomole on page 9 of the Vanguard newspaper. So Oshomole was captured on television interview with Rafai and a couple of other, you know, TV hosts, where he was asked, why do you want to nationalize, you know, companies like MTN, DSTV and the likes? And he says, hey, look, man, in his defense, he was apt. He didn't mince words. He said, hey, look, no Nigerian life is worth a monetary investment. No Nigerian life is worth monetary investment, in which a lot of Nigerians seems to agree with him on that. And he said, look, and they were trying to remind him of how some Nigerians have shares, investment in this so-called South African companies. And he also reminded them that, yes, even the president of South Africa, all right, has got shares as well, has got interest in a South African investment here in Nigeria, especially the MTN. And that's why he's hitting them hard, nationalizing it. And then again, I think the crop of the conversation, no one really understood what nationalization is, nationalizing a company. Yeah. Adams Bishomole wasn't really talking about complete nationalization. He was talking about either temporal, all right? Well, it could either be temporal, you know, and so it doesn't really mean that he was going to take over, like, everything. Yeah. That's not what we know. So the full nationalization, right, the government owns, like, 100%. Yeah, the government owns, like, 100%.

they just shuts down like, hey, everybody go home. We're going to own like 100%. Then there's the partial nationalization as well. The government becomes a major shareholder. So maybe that way we can start getting control. Then the temporary nationalization, the states takes control during a crisis and later privatize it again. So now we're in the middle of a crisis right now. Xenophobia, or what they call it, Afrophobia, where the blacks in South Africa are sending away like the other blacks, like especially Nigerians back home, and you know, attacking them, maiming and killing some of them. And we're like, hey, look, man, Adam Shomule is more of, let's do a trade war right now. Let's start nationalizing some of the companies here. And so temporary nationalization will probably be the best, according to Adam Shomule. So the state takes control during a crisis and later privatizes it, maybe to Nigerians. Yeah. Let's not forget the British Rail was actually nationalized after World War II. Yeah. And during the 2008 financial crisis, governments partially nationalized several banks, including the Royal Bank of Scotland. All right. So it's just to gain control. Let the government gain control. Then we get to understand. So they get to understand. And again, there's another argument of, you know, why don't we, you know, give them same fate? Send some of the South Africans here in Nigeria back home. But the truth is, how many South Africans do we have illegally in Nigeria? That's a question that we need to start asking. So, NUT rejects federal government's UTME waiver for NCE admission. NUT rejects federal government's UTME waiver for NCE admission. A big story right now. So I asked a question earlier. I head straight to X right now. The question is still there. Do you think Nigerian university or Nigerian education, tertiary education, is a lot better than it used to be, according to Tunji Alausa, the Minister for Education? He put it out there. He was like, Nigeria's tertiary institution has become a lot more better than it used to be, because now people are no longer, his yardstick of the fact that people are no longer traveling abroad for education. I'm like, there could be other reasons why people are no longer traveling abroad for their masters, or probably for their old, you know, level, you know, degrees. It could be as a result of, you know, there's no money in the country, right? The floating of the dollar has actually made everything so expensive, so nobody actually has any money. The purchasing power has really gone up for the ordinary guy. I remember back then when it was very easy for me to just, you know, take a trip to London and just come back. I mean, I'm a friend, so we make jest of like, oh, you can go to London, have breakfast, and come back for dinner in Nigeria. It happened just once, though. And it's crazy, right? It's crazy that the Minister for Education thinks that the reason why Nigerians are no longer traveling for tertiary education abroad is because Nigeria education system is one of the best so far right now, the coolest thing since sliced bread. But yet, you're pegging university jam cutoff point as 150, 150 Nelson, 150, you have Polytechnic, 100. It's just more than that, maybe 50, if you score 50. I mean, what is jam if you can score at least half? It's over 400. If you can get up to 200, they could have just made score half. Let's know your average. Let's just know your average, right? So good thing NUT rejects federal government's UTME waiver for NCE and admission. And also, let's not forget, they also said, hey, look, another waiver for agriculture. If you want to go and study agriculture, right? So both NCE, agriculture, there will be, you know, no jam for them. Now the question is, most of these NCE holders are those who are going to teach the upcoming generation. So you're going to give them a waiver. Think about it real quick. Think about it. How is this going to work? So it might probably not just be holding water. So NUC actually rejects that. So moving on real quick from the Vanguard, let's take a look at the Daily Trust newspaper right now. So Guazzo withdraws from senatorial race. Guazzo withdraws from senatorial race. And you want to check that real quick on the Daily Trust.

0: Over 100 killed in Zamfara market airstrike. Over 100 killed in Zamfara market airstrike. Feel free to be part of the conversation, right? WhatsApp is 0812-806-2337. 0812-806-2337. The big question is open X. I'm asking, is Nigeria's tertiary education far better than it used to be? Because people are no longer traveling abroad for tertiary education, according to Tunji Alausa, the Minister for Education. True or false? Do you think Nigeria's tertiary education is a lot better than it used to be? 0812-806-2337. 0812-806-2337 on WhatsApp, or call the number 0911-1777-1937. 0911-1777-1937 or 0911-1029-37. Hit me up real quick. Let's have that great conversation. So on the Daily Trust, you have it. Over 1,000 killed in Zamfara market airstrike. Holders before a second term APC governors. 11 months blackout cripples business in FCT community. Yes, Lagos lights. Hit me up real quick. Let me know where the where you have lights now. So part of the islands, so part of the mainland has been in. Gunmen attack Kano and kills five. Gunmen attacks Kano community and kills five. That's that on the Daily Trust. So hit me up on the number 0911-1029-37. 0911-1029-37. All right. You have this pre-primary screening tension mounts as APC panels disqualify over 150 aspirants. Things are really going down. Things are definitely going down in the APC camp right now. Petition protests, legal threats, and accusations of imposition have actually trailed the ongoing screening of the aspirants by the ruling All Progressive Congress across several states, especially Rivers State, ahead of the 2027 general election. And exposing widening cracks within the party over the use of consensus arraignment and disqualification of aspirants. So investigation actually revealed that aggrieved aspirants in states including Taraba, Kano, Jigawa, Anambra, Benue, Kogi, Kaduna, Ebonyi, Rivers, and Plateau are mobilizing petitions and possible legal challenge over the outcome of the party screening exercise. So the screening exercise form part of the APC's nationwide process aimed at reducing the number of aspirants ahead of the party primary. So, however, the exercise has already generated controversy in several states, with disqualified aspirants expected to seek redress through appeal committee. So in some states, protests have already erupted, while in others, party stakeholders warn that attempts to impose a candidate could trigger defection, anti-party activities, and deepens internal divisions ahead of the primaries. Talking to Lisa this morning, and he feels like, why, maybe some APC members might defect to the NDC. That's a fallacy, man. Well, some of them are already, though, but it's not going to be in large form. It's not going to be in large form. It's probably not going to be. It's 8:57, and it's been me, myself, and I. It's this. Still the morning drive. Let's go pay some bills. Of course, you know the bills definitely pays me. I'll be right back. It's the morning drive. My name is Sugar.
1: Wake up. Wake up. Wake up. To the best of morning drive. 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
5: 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And here's why every vote matters. The top three delegates with the highest fan votes will be fast-tracked into the top 10. That's me.
0: It's hot. Hey. Banging anew. This is the Rhythm Hit Song of the Week.

forget? Do you forget? For me, sometimes I forget and I forgive and I don't even remember at all. I think the best thing is forgive and forget. When they say forgive and forget, yeah, it doesn't mean that you still become friends with that person. That's one thing most people don't really understand. So I can forgive and forget everything, but I might not even remember you at all. Like, you, whether you exist at all. I mean, it's crazy. I mean, I've met someone that we've not been talking to each other for like since 2009. I saw the person in Lagos. I even forgot we've not. I'm like, hey, what's up? So it's when we started talking that the person started re-apologizing again and like, oh, remember what happened? And then I was like, oh yeah, that's true. I remember. Yeah, we are not supposed to be friends anymore. That's me. I had forgiven and I've forgotten. So me seeing you after 11 years was just—it's crazy, right? All right, so we back. So I told you guys of how the IGP has warned that, you know, POS operators should be operating 200 meters away from the police station. And I'm like, Nigerians, we're just... It's a ridiculous. Before I get to that story, so don't forget, I'm about to give 5,000 naira out, all right? So hit me up on the number 091-1000-2937, 091-1000-2937, or 091-1777-1937. 091-1777-1937. So 5,000 naira is up for grabs right now. If you think you're smart, you think you're intelligent, you think you can make it happen, you think you can make it rain when it comes to the right questions, the right answers, hit me up. Yesterday, SCN won. Funny how SCN has collected his airtime now. He's not calling back to say, yes, I got my airtime. That's Nigerians for you. When you do good today, they might not come back. But anyway, what's the other guy that called from Ikoyi yesterday? Now it's time for you to actually win yourself 5,000 naira again. I mean, simple questions. Simple questions I am asking. Yesterday, the question was, what's the name of the host of, you know, the sports show I do? And I asked, what's Rhythm FM's X handle? I mean, simple questions like that. I might even ask you, what's my name? Say my name. Alright, so while I wait for your call, 091-1777-1937 or 091-1000-2937. The meantime, so bribery and corruption, IGP bans POS operators from operating within 200 meters of a police station. And I'm like, is this really a solution? This is a solution. I'm sure the IGP is not aware that these POS guys give their numbers. These police officers collect the POS guys' numbers and they go do their normal work while they are there. So when they catch you, they give you a POS account to transfer to. I tell you. So all they need to do is go back to the POS person and collect their money later. So whether they stay 100 meters or 10 kilometers away, it's not going to work. It's not going to work. To be honest, a police officer stopped me one time. I told him I was coming from car wash. I went to the car wash and my papers were not in the car. And see my house. He was like, let me just go to my house and get you my papers. He said, no, you must follow me to the station. So he was asking for 10,000 naira. And I thought to delay myself. I'm like, let me just give it to you. So I was hoping I was going to record him. He was like, no, transfer the money to social number. Then he gave me the number. I said something. You know those when you open a microfinance, you know, POS account, you know you could tell. And I realized, oh, okay. So I jokingly asked him, so how are you sure the money has landed? He says, yes, he's going to find that. I should know, I should just send it. That somebody, when he gets to the person's place, will collect the money. So he asked for 10,000 naira. So because he was in a hurry, but guess what? Sharp guy, I sent just 1,000 naira. And I showed him the alert. So he didn't count the zeros. Was like, thank you, bye bye. And I left. I'm like, come and meet me later and tell me that I. So did I scam the police officer? Or the police officer was trying to scam me? Imagine a police officer demanding 10,000 naira from me. And when I did a transfer, it was just 1,000 naira I sent. And he looked at it. He couldn't count the zeros. He's just like, oh, thank you. He didn't see that it was 1,000.0. He just felt like, oh, yeah. I'm just crazy. And I drove off. I'm like, yeah, that's it. I didn't spend. Because I had my papers already. So what are you going to? And guess what? I went home, picked my papers, and I drove that past that same place. And what he was doing was just doing me hand like, this boy, you're a criminal. You are a criminal. People of Lagos, between myself and the police officer, who is a criminal? Who is a criminal? That's crazy. So the IGP is warning that, look, all POS operators should be 200 meters away from the police station. And I'm like, this is not going to work.

0: It's definitely not going to work at all. It's not going to work. I don't know. The police, a corrupt police officer will always be a corrupt police officer anytime, any day. It's the morning drive. It's 9:35. Off on a break. When I get back, I'll tell you. Now, Lagos is to introduce driver's license. Lagos driver's license. How would that be? What is it going to be? Is it going to be like, no, you have a Lagos driver's license, or you have the national driver's license? Which one is going to work for you? And all this, what it takes. Plus, Jambis in the news as well. Heading back to more music. Here comes Snoop Dogg with Swizz Beatz. Tied to Step. I'll be right back.
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rich, rich. Dollars and cents, I'm down for the quick flip. Two times for the baddies and the misfits. 50-something years old and still with this. Pull up on the ops. That's LA Fitness. I said we about to step on a

It's Sugar in the Morning. The Morning Drive with Sugar. Uh-huh. 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

You know, the moment I saw the song in my mail, I knew it was going to be something like this. No disrespect, though. That's Tariq from Chocolate City. And shout out to Chocolate City, though. I don't know, but I feel Tariq. I prefer this Tariq to, you know, this present sexy Tariq right now. How many of you guys remember the song Bust Up by Tariq? Check it out real quick. I'll be right back. Whoa.

0: All right, so I told you guys this Tariq. It's a better Tariq than the sexy Tariq, but it's still a great tune, though. Tariq, Chocolate City finest. Just so you know, Chocolate City still exists, by the way. All right, guys, it's 9:46, the final quarter of the show, and I'm about to sign out real quick. But in the meantime, I told you guys that Lagos has got a new driver's license. How is that going to sound? I don't know. What is it going to look like? I don't know, but we are about to find out together real quick. Check this out. I'll be right back.
1: 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Miss World Nigeria. The world is watching.
0: All right, Lagos, we are back. We're back. It's the morning drive. It's 9:47. So Lagos State Government has announced plans to introduce a state-owned driver's license in partnership with the federal government to improve road safety, traffic, sanity, and speed up license processing. Wow. Wow. More money for the police officers who are going to be stopping you for a Lagos State driver's license. I know how this is going to play out. But anyway, let me tell you what it's all about. So Commissioner for Transportation, Oluwaseun Osiemi, disclosed this during the 2025 ministerial briefing in Ikeja State, saying motorists will have the option of obtaining either the federal license or the proposed Lagos license. He added that more than 56,000 driver's licenses and over 1,100 international permits were processed within the review period. So the Lagos the state also confirmed that the second phase of the Blue Line Rail project from Mile 2 to Okokomaiko will be completed for full commercial operation in the first quarter of 2027, while works continues on the Green Line project linking Marina to the Lekki Free Trade Zone. Yes, scrap that. So let's move to the license part right now. So Lagos is going to have his own license. It's either you have the federal license or you have the Lagos license. Whichever one's good for you, it's going to be great. But now, I'm very sure Nigerian police is going to be like, oh, where's your Lagos license? Oh, this your Lagos license is not the same as the federal license. Oh, I know some of Lagos police officers are going to ask you to produce your two licenses, federal license and Lagos license. I remember this video I saw of this guy who had his international driver's license, and this particular road safety officer said the international driver's license was invalid, all right? It's invalid that he needs to produce his, you know, his federal license in Nigeria, Federal Republic of Nigeria. And but guess what? He still proceeded to go away with the guy's international driver's license. Oh, Nigeria. It's just very, very funny, right? But anyway, it is what it is at the end of the day. So now you know that. Now you know that, yes, we're going to have a driver's license pretty soon. It's 9:49, and one more thing. Yes, IJ decided to grace her cupcake self. Hi, Cupcake, how you doing?
2: I'm fine, Sugar. Good morning.
0: The last time I called IJ Cupcake, she asked me to go to some restaurant and go buy my cupcake.
2: Yeah!
0: Go buy my sister's cupcake.
2: Sounds like somebody wants to eat me.
0: I work with the most unromantic girl ever. It's crazy,
2: I am
0: though.
2: Romantic for the right person.
0: How for the right person? I'm the wrong person, yeah?
2: Yeah, you're the wrongest person.
0: HMI has been on the route. She's been on the road since this week. I don't know why. Okay, it's that time of the month. I understand, HMI.
2: Who told you?
0: You forgot I grew up with women. I knew when you women are, you know, when you're not having it, you're just all over the place. Everything irritates you.
2: So this is you marking me now,
0: Abby. No, I go marking you now. And how's your last 24 hours been, though?
2: Been on call with my dad and went somewhere and decided to pop up here.
0: Oh, nice.

0: nice.
1: Oh, well, because he calls me his baby, and yeah. I mean, he's
0: are you a daddy's girl, right?
1: I am a daddy's girl.
0: Obviously. Obviously, you look it. But anyway, say hi to say from the Sugar of Lagos. The Girl of Lagos.
1: I will do no such thing. I will do no such thing.
0: Tell them I'm coming to Anambra.
1: You see, I will lock the gates to Anambra.
0: The north coming to the east. Well, you're gonna lock where?
1: I will lock the gates to Anambra.
0: We're bringing all the yams. We're bringing all the fresh things about from the north. You're gonna like it. You're probably gonna like it. But anyway, I love that laugh. Laugh it again. It's 9:51 Lagos. I need to bounce. I mean, it's been a very wonderful show from the 6 o'clock hour. See you now. And it's been me, myself, and I making sure you guys stay afloat the best 4 hours of your life on radio. 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Just for now.
1: Underscore.
0: Very soon we're going to move that Charles. Right?
1: What are you going to replace it with?
0: My house.
1: Oh.
0: Sounds. You told me it sounds good the last time, though.
1: Yeah, but right now I'm thinking.
0: You're thinking what?
1: Nah.
0: Don't play with my emotions like that, girl.
1: Oh my God.
0: All right, Lagos. So Techno's brand new banger, Bamboo, is something you all need to look out for. I mean, we can call him the UK Techno. The UK Techno sounds very, very, very, very UK-ish. And that's it. So I see you guys on TV at 11 o'clock on Silverburst today. Make sure you tune in and catch me live. Bamboo by Techno is up next. Don't forget the news update will be up at 10. See you guys. Catch ya.

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5: Thomas was a young, super talented individual. He had the aura. He had the looks. He had the lyrical skills, the panache, the razzmatazz, and above all, the swag. He was incredibly gifted. When he kicked the game, the whole hood stood up and went crazy.
6: That rock snap, you got that. You way too late. You got set, Keystone cock back, and put six holes in your stock. Can't do. I got niggas trying drills.
5: He was clearly the next big thing to happen, and Thomas picked up a vice. He started to pop pills, abuse substances, and indiscriminately take all kinds of powder, pills, and syrups. There was no stopping him. He became so addicted. And then on one bad day,
7: put your hand down, boy.
5: Well, Thomas completely lost his mind and was checked into a psychiatric home for a few months and was out again. And after a few months, he was in again. Thomas never regained his sanity, and with it went all his dreams, his future, and his hood was deeply saddened. Fall into the same trap. Do things differently. Don't be like Thomas. Dear young Nigerian, don't do drugs. This is a message from the Silverbird Group.
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0: On dit faut que je que connais ça, money. 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
1: 93.7.

0: A good person, and I know that you're free from pain forever, and you're resting in God's bosom. 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I love you. Amen.
1: I saw a video of praise where she was saying, "Alex, call me. The kids miss you."
0: No, that's my OG husband. See, I don't know, keep on saying husband. He's the one that really just started this.
1: And you know, the sickness of algorithm is in the moment where I was feeling very emotional about seeing his pictures. Praise's video just popped up, you know, I just kept my phone. Oh my God. May he so rest in peace.
0: Amen.
1: But moving on.
0: Okay, I was just going to say,
2: people, please, let's actually be more careful about our health.
1: Yes.
2: And I know it sounds like, I can handle this on my own, I'm fine. But then there are people who genuinely care about you. Try to reach out to them, because now that he's gone, a lot of people are hurting because they didn't actually get to say final goodbyes to him and all of that.
0: Let's even talk about how people are so disrespectful. People are going through a lot, and that's why we have to be careful how we speak about these celebrities, because they are human beings. I remember that there were so many stupid rumors. But anyways, we'll not even talk about that to stain his legacy. But people, be careful and don't just be speaking rudely about people. And this cancer, we have to find a solution for this cancer, because at this point,
2: it's taking a lot.
0: It's such Chadwick Boseman. It took this other Fubara guy. This Kabiri actor, Nollywood actor, so I'm like, what's going on, man?
1: And you know, the cure, it's not like cancer does not have a cure, but the cure that is strong enough to cure cancer is strong enough to kill the person. It's just
0: crazy. They said that chemo is so, like, is a lot. God will help us.
2: Now, talking about health and us trying to take care of our health, and the small one, the way God managed to give us for here in Nigeria, we are treating them like trash. There's a gist, it came up yesterday. Armed EFCC personnel went to University of Uyo Teaching Hospital, and they came in. According to this ex-user, Riri, she said, "Armed Max policemen are currently in University of Uyo Teaching Hospital. They came, went to the deputy CMAC's office and dragged out a whole professor of medicine like a thief. They beat up and threatened to shoot staff who tried to intervene. The hospital gate has been shut down. Medics and non-medical staff have blocked the gate because what the heck?" Now, the comments. He said the reason why this happened because it was a delay in issuing a death certificate that cost a whole professor of surgery. The only emphasis, the only cardiothoracic surgeon in Akwa Ibom and deputy CMAC of UUT.
1: Only one.
2: In Akwa Ibom. And I'm saying in the whole of Nigeria, it's just about 20 of them.
1: Did you say
2: cardiothoracic surgeon? So, Kadi, I believe in something about the heart.
1: Yeah.
2: So, there are only 20 of them in Nigeria, and only one in Akwa Ibom decided to, like, beat him up like it's a common thing on the street, because somebody somewhere, for some reason, a death certificate was delayed. I don't know whose death certificate was delayed to be issued, and this man came in and felt it's their right to beat up these medical practitioners. And now, we have 36 states in Nigeria, right? And we have just 20 of these practitioners, and Akwa Ibom has just one. Now imagine, in the carelessness of the whole harassment and beating, something bad happens to this man. Do you know the huge loss it's going to be to the Nigerian medical institution that is already drained? And I'm like, what basis actually gave you people, right? Because they said they came, they weren't wearing their vests. So I think it's something of personal vendetta or something. They just want to show that they can use power and all of that. Now, some of the G's coming from the hospital, someone said, that people complain about the death of a specialist in the hands of the country's medical sector, while the ones who have chosen to stay back and give us help, they're being dehumanized in this manner. Should this man decide that enough is enough and pack up his family and head off to a country where he's valued and treated with dignity? It will be Nigeria's loss. Because what do you mean? What do you mean you're hitting a doctor? This anyhowness, and yes, I don't come out to say anything about it. And I'm not even going to be surprised if they come out to deny it.
1: Wait, is it uniform men that they brought?
2: They came in, they weren't wearing their vest. So when the gates were now blocked, they were now held out. So, okay, people are now asking them, why would you do this to a man like this? Like, they said they went inside the surgery room where he was operating and dragged him out.
1: Where he was operating on another person.
2: Because why? If it's not madness, what right?
0: So, was anybody not around?
2: They came in and they shot guns. They had guns now. They started harassing people, beating people up, and they locked. When they went inside to get the man to beat him up and all of that, people were now like, why would they do that?

0: lock the gate and block the whole thing, that they're not going to leave and all of that. This is the madness we are suffering from in Nigeria. See, cancer just killed somebody now. There is no cure for cancer, right? And people need this man's expertise in the medical field to be treated. And officers came in and they're just harassing this man. What if they just careless discharge and they shoot this man and he passes away?
1: Because
0: what's going to happen?
1: We are in a jungle. And this story is giving me headache because this is just revealing a lot of societal and structural problems that we have always spoke about on this show. Right? First of all, no security in place in a lot of Nigeria system. Like, you go to a bank, the security is weak. You go to a church, security is weak. You go to the hospital, security is weak. Then we don't have emergency response. So if, for example, they have a security personnel there who is not maybe paramilitary or military, just one of these security agencies, there should be a rapid response number or button. These people could panic button that they can press for the nearest police station to come and save them from this kind of rubbish. How does it make sense that in a sane country people are living as if they are in 1840?
0: The madness is just something else. It's just now they came back. The death certificate was not given to them. They were now apologizing. Like, are you people for real? The hospital has gone down on strike now, because what do you mean? Just come in here, you harass us, and no, he didn't die, but that's an insult and assault.
1: They need to arrest everybody that is involved with that certificate. Because I mean, first of all, people need to be aware that when family members die, they should not go and harass the doctor, because the first line of thought is, doctor, you did not give them adequate treatment enough that made them die. Do you understand?
2: Yes. Mm-hmm.
1: Meanwhile, the doctor has tried his best
0: 100%. With the little resources on ground.
2: Honestly,
0: you're probably using torch and be doing surgery.
2: Me, I would say that this Nigeria, the dysfunctionality is crazy. And thank God that this one did not die, because it was on this platform, so on this radio station, that we spoke about the one that died. You know, that they beat him because they said, they didn't treat his family members. Or people need to understand that doctors are not magicians. They will do their best and leave the rest for God, right? And sometimes you need to understand that we don't know how this life is. Maybe it was the person's time to die, right? You cannot now come and say that, because your person died, the doctor is at fault. These doctors will do the best that they can do. But at the end of the day, unfortunate things will happen. How many doctors do we have in this country that you people
0: want to kill the one we have?
2: It's not fair. These people already are working in unfavorable conditions. Look at, in our hospitals, we do not have a lot of things. They are working with the little resources that they can work with, and instead of them getting appreciated, they are not even being appreciated by the government, because with everybody, they are owing them money. If they are working with it, like federal hospitals, the private hospitals, how much are they even really earning? And even see what their counterparts are earning abroad. It's not a small, career path. But you see that they are still trying to make ends meet here while trying to save lives. So I think that we should be empathetic to their struggles. And if things do not go our way, we should have conversations. Do you understand? Instead of now turning into fight and say, I want to be. So what if this man had died now? You'd have carried case on your head.
0: He was dragged from a surgery room. That's my crazy
3: point. The fact that he was dragged from when he was working. And I'm like,
1: not just working, operating on somebody.
3: Exactly. So, like, what if the whole, maybe they beat him for 15 minutes. What if that person had passed on from there?
0: My dear.
3: So what would have happened? Like, what is with the lawlessness amongst Nigerians? What's with everybody thinking that? What's with everybody thinking that they are above the law and thinking that they can do anything that is just as they please? Because if you look at it, there is nobody that can even hold you accountable. Yes, right? So what right do you think that you have to come and beat a doctor hands down? Mm. What happened to waiting for the man when he come out of that place? The head that you can now do. You see, say the man, they walk. You can't drag and come up for that place. Nigerians.
0: Do you know the crazy thing? This death certificate now could be because they want to use certificate to obtain someone's funds in the bank, because obviously death certificate. Maybe it's because of money.
1: Access to property
0: and all of that. I think that's why they are looking for this certificate, and they wanted to kill another person because of it.
1: That's a valid point. Let's move on, Shah. We hope that justice prevail.
3: Justice actually prevail for them. Anybody
0: answering justice now, I pity for them.
3: Anybody that wants the kind justice safe, it has to be the person that is taking the laws into his hands.
1: I'm not
3: saying that he's going to kill him, but he's going to carry his own matter on his head. So, moving on to another story. This lady said, as a lady, before you get into any marriage, make sure you have your own money. My husband has turned me into a punching bag, but I cannot leave because my children will suffer. Now, this was a lady, you know, she made a video and she was crying. In fact, she was, what's the word? She wasn't weeping. She was actually crying. She was crying so well. And she was talking about how her husband beats her, but she wants to leave, but she cannot leave because when she thinks of leaving, where is she going to? Because she doesn't have anything that she's doing. She doesn't even have enough money.
2: She don't get family members. I mean, her streets demand.
3: You're not going to put responsibility on family members.
2: Yes, at least for you to find balance now. It's not as if you're going to live your whole life there, but if you're in an abusive situation, you go to your family first and try to find your feedback and you leave. Let me say good day that piece before they go kill them.
0: But praise, what if the family at the time that says once you're married, you're out?
2: To accept that, accept that, because there are some families too that are like that. But apart from that, family members might not be the people that you're only related to by blood. What of her friends? What of her community?
0: What if this man isolated her?
2: A community. Don't just say because I'm married now, my single friends, you throw them away. But that's what most married women do because they think they are better than single women.
3: I've seen it. Your wife also talked about how once you're married, you're not supposed to be relating with. You have no divorce with single people. You have no divorce.
2: And you should not relate with divorce. You have no,
0: make sure you don't go back and buy something from single person.
1: Now, Ibiomi's wife, Abi, I saw that article. I've seen a situation where a married woman left her husband, went to her friend's place, that this marriage is too toxic, that she cannot take all the beating and, you know, disgrace from the family. Now, the friend asked her to leave, that she can only pass the night. I know them, that she can only pass the night and leave, that she does not want her husband to come and arrest her tomorrow for keeping another man's wife in her house.
2: So she never to go and take
1: she
2: the
1: now baby. Asked the girl to leave, that she can only pass the night, and that mentality was coming from her own husband, that please, don't keep another man's property, because when they don't want any police to come and arrest them, I'm like, what the heck?
2: But
1: you know,
2: but
1: that's the country we live in. Yes, that's a lot of people's reality, you know, and that's the country we live in, where police is now puppet, you know. Now, first to reach there, we get money, and I ain't get kissed. But once you get there with the real story and you don't have money, you're on your own. The tables will turn right in front of you. So, I mean, it's such a sad thing. And truly and truly, women have to build a life before anything else.
0: Before marriage, during marriage.
3: Let me take a comment.
1: During marriage, before marriage, after marriage.
3: Let me take a comment, right? So Solomon on X said, I told my younger sister, if you do not have a stable means of income and a detailed plan for your future, do not bring any man for introduction. None of my sisters will ever be a liability or object of ridicule in their marriage because they cannot afford to take care of their own needs. Never. Uh-huh. Yes, the man that said this. Now, another one said, not that I blame her, but sometimes women use their own hand to make mistake, all in the name of marriage. You see the red flag, but because you are desperate to get married, you just enter any marriage and start to endure. She might have someone who genuinely loved her, but then you don't have money and she ditched him. Now see your life.
1: $200,000.
3: Well, say that one, I beg. Who you go leave him for?
1: Nah. You get
3: so she's like, who will you not leave this man for if you leave him?
0: You know the funny thing? This man might actually see this video and still beat her again on top.
3: So, in particular, Bello said, this is the 21st century. I don't know why women think they will still want to rely on men's money. The economy is not even helping them over there in Nigeria. Women, please and please, make your own money. At least to give yourself food.
1: You know, I go to Eco Market and I respect mothers and a lot of women. Like, if you enter that market, so many women, they are working hard because
2: the hustle is
1: the realization
2: real.
1: Of the fact that some men no send you, that they do like people that press remote from village. No jokes.
0: But for reals, as a lady, have something doing.
1: Yes.
0: It's not just about, if my husband throws me out. It gives you status, it gives you respect, it gives you dignity. And nobody's going to treat you anyhow. No matter if it's 5 kobo you're earning, it's something.
1: Yes.
0: 5 kobo today, 10 kobo tomorrow, it keeps increasing like that. Do not be idle and tie your hands. Munyo dogu. It's not bad though, being the munyo dogu. But it's odogu odogu, you know. Is it an odogu, odogu in disguise of odogu? Tomorrow now, it will turn you to punching bag. We are tired of hearing all this kind of stories. And I'm sure now she has 3 kids and more.
3: Even our mothers of now are advising us to make something of ourselves, to make something for our need. Even our mothers now that have seen that almost it's not good to be a liability to someone.
0: At all.
3: They are just they're always

0: needs in her head consistently to always be that girl, right? People say, even when you're that girl, your man said go use you, make do shakara,
1: and he's not gonna talk to you anyhow, he's gonna treat you right.
2: Anyways, guys, we'll go on a quick break, and when we come back, we'll continue with this conversation because I have a lot to say personally, and I'm pretty sure that we also have so much to say. Don't go anywhere. 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I mean, you cannot love someone and kill them at the same time, right?

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1: 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I am listening to What's Hot. We are very excited, but then the stories have been really sad. And, you know, I literally had to play two songs, but I didn't have to. You know, I mean, ideally, when we go on break, we play two songs and then come back. But today, I think that the last story we're talking about is really touching, you know, concerning a man turning his wife into a punching bag. And then I had to play this Olivia Dean song, Let Alone the One You Love. Like, it's too much to really mend. Like, a woman really just walks out of the relationship before she physically walks out of the relationship, right? So you can't do, you won't even do half of what you're doing to a friend, let alone the one that you claim that you love. I literally had to play that song, and every woman out there deserves even more awareness. Like, we've been talking here, and I remember certain times when I have literally had to be in a position where I met this particular woman. She had two children, but every day she came to work with a black eye. Like, what is wrong with you? And she was my staff. She was working for me. So I could not literally help her because she came.

0: The first time she had to explain that, oh, her husband beat her. The second time she explained her husband beat her. So I called her, I said, don't you have anywhere to go? She said, no, she has 2 boys. That she does not have anywhere to go, that she does not have any family. Matter of fact, that she's the only one. Her remaining siblings are in Benin Republic, that she's the only one here. That where will she go to? I know she has to marry this man like that, though. She must bear it because of her children. Yeah. A young, pretty girl. She's light skinned. I'm not exaggerating. She is pretty. She is fine. And if you see the man's war face, oh my God, I felt really sad for her. And a lot of women are in that position, feeling like, oh, they don't have anywhere to go. And she's so talented. Oh my God, it's heartbreaking that so many women have to go through all of that in 2026. And I'm calling out every foundation that creates awareness for children and for women. I'm calling out every foundation that creates awareness for women's mental health, to be able to even create more mental health awareness for them, to know that they matter, that their life matters. They cannot allow a man to kill them and move on in split seconds with his side chick that he has always been going to see. Me, I'm an advocate for the truth. This time around, it's not about being, you know, a feminist or I'm siding women. Men, so many men are literally killing their wives on a daily basis and nothing is happening. Only few get to make it to the news. Anyways, let's move on to the next story. So talking about wife, marriage, wahala, this one, the next story is about, you know, a married woman who, you know, everything was going well. She came out and she wrote, she said, I gave birth safely just 7 days ago in my husband's village. Everything was fine until after the naming ceremony. But on the second day, I woke up and I saw something that broke my heart. My mother-in-law had allegedly done to my baby's face. What my mother-in-law had allegedly done to my baby's face. I was shaking when I took pictures and sent them to my husband, expecting support and at least concern. But instead, he blamed me.
1: For what?
0: He said, since then, I have been myself. I'm just thinking about my baby and those marks. Please, what can I use to clear them before the child grows up? You're asking for what? You need to see the picture of the baby's face. Like, oh God, can I zoom it for Chidera to
2: see? Newborn baby.
0: Yes.
3: That's actually the age they get those tribal marks.
0: Oh my God. See the tribal mark. Hey, Jesus Christ. And she's out there. Let me even take some comments. Somebody now say that he would have been planning a funeral for his mother. That's all I know. That's what this badass Beth said on Instagram. Dashing Beauty says, my blood just dey boil. Smoke dey come out from my head. I dey hot. Or my things go just spoil. Ah. Then another person, I think I have a last comment, say, we don't even know if the needles or blade that was used was sterile. Like, wow. I wish there was a way to, you know, physically show everyone listening the face of this baby. This baby's face is disfigured for life.
1: So who in that case come and complain about it now?
0: The mom.
1: So was she sleeping?
0: Yes, she was sleeping. So you know that
1: she was sleeping.
2: Wow, that was wickedness.
0: So the grandma, yes, and you don't know. So somebody was like on social media saying, "So you were sleeping and they carried your baby and you didn't know." I'm like, look at you. Mm. What if they had sedated that woman?
1: Yeah.
0: So that they can carry out this
1: that
0: act.
1: Was wrong. They could have taken permission. She's the mother of the child, right? Yes, I get the fact that there's some sentimental value about all this tribal mark thing, and I feel like they had a discussion before she gave birth, but she said no, and that's why they waited till she was sleeping, because like, hey, when you're sleeping, tell me how you will come and stop this from happening. At the end of the day, the person that has the ultimate decision over a child is the mother and the father. And in this situation now, the mother, because now she born the begin, right? So if you guys have not gotten her consent, at least, why would you do that to somebody's child? This grandmama, now too, they do too much.
0: And you know,
1: come do what they call omugo, be going back. What is the one that you'll be carried resolute because of somebody's face?
0: You know that even this tribal mark, some of them are, you know, connected to initiations and sicknesses.
2: And, she didn't even do so.
0: And this
2: she
0: woman,
2: do
0: yes, she did not see the baby was sick. Baby was fine, healthy baby like this. If you see the baby chubby, yet the mama thing say now to go do this kind mark and I fit the pikin. Oh, it's very painful, honestly.
3: Anyway, I shall not say between me and you, somebody will be on the ground, and it's not going to be me if you do that to my baby.
1: Period.
3: You hear that? We get said that time.

0: this evening you will die. You see, that kind of situation.
1: Even the husband, the useless husband said that
2: he did not react now.
1: That's what I'm saying. Like,
3: mommy's boy now. Now why you not good to marry mommy's boy?
2: No, see, this life.
3: Because anything mama do is perfect.
2: This life, there is. See, let me tell you one reality. There is physical and spiritual manipulation. Don't ever pray to marry a man that the mama now hold in remote physically and spiritually. You go just they cry, they go. Because I mean, make it make sense that this man's child, she did not indicate if it's his first child, but a young woman like that gave birth to a fine baby like that, and then your mother disfigured the baby's face. Not one mark, not two, not three, not four. Hey, God. And then the man is quiet about it and nonchalant about it. You know, clear at all. Say that woman say if they sleep safe. If it be say they sedate them, they just wait, give her something. Say, take now, it's for pregnant women. You just give birth, she can't sleep. Go. Wickedness in the highest.
0: I shall not say between me and you, somebody will be dead ground. And
2: now, the comments will get here now. Let's move on. This one is sad.
3: Moving on to the next story. This is between Ivy Okoye, that is Rude Boy's wife, and a fan who advised her to always wear her wedding ring. Now, it's this guy. Honestly, some people can't mind their business, but this is like clearly a business page. And this person says, I feel you should wear your wedding band when making videos. So this guy says, I feel you should wear your wedding band when making videos. It adds to your self-worth and makes you look complete. Now, Ivy then responds and said, so, would you also advise him to wear his? I'm dying to know. Now, I want to take some comments. Now, this person says, Gen Z will give you back what you bring to the table. Them, no send your papa. When you divorce your lawfully wedded wife, a woman who built you and with whom you built a life through thick and thin to chase shenanigans with a Gen Z, this is the result. Now, this is another comment. This person says, you all lied to me. I joined this app because people said it is for intellectual people, but the kind of dumb people here. She asked a very valid question. It has nothing to do with Gen Z. You're policing her to wear hers, but you wouldn't do the same thing to Paul. Also, Paul does not wear his ring. Lastly, it's a traditional wedding that has been done and not white. So which ring should be worn? That's a very interesting perspective. Now, I would say that one thing about Nigerians that I do not like is the fact that they do not like to mind their business. They like to police. I'm like, what's my own business with, oh, a celebrity wearing her ring? What's my own? And the way people zoom into people's pictures, I'm like, how jobless can you be? I see a picture, I'm like, oh, you look cute, I like. Yeah. So people will be commenting, oh, see the shoes, she's not wearing her ring. Oh, maybe they're having problems in what? I'm like, yes, a ring is symbolic and whatnot. It shows that you're married. But now, thank you for this comment that this man made. And he said, they haven't gotten married, you know, the white wedding, they've not done white wedding, it's traditional. You, your grandpapa for village, which ring you give your grandmama? Because a lot of you feel like you know too much, you know people's dynamics. What is your business if she's not wearing, you know, her ring? And it's a thing of they want to start something, they want something that they want to be able to come and say, ah, you should be, you see now, you that is not somebody's husband, now this thing has ended, now so in the end, what is you people's business? If you're not going to go and tell Rude Boy to wear his ring, why are you telling Ivy? And which ring did you even contribute to the money that they used to buy the ring? So what is this entitlement mentality, entitlement culture that Nigerians have? And I'm really, really happy that she gave him like back. And you know, they are saying that her frontal lobe has, you know, developed and whatnot. You know, she got married before she reached 25, and her eyes are open now to see that, oh my, this marriage that they carry for my head, she has an identity, right? So that old ring that she's carrying, if her husband is not wearing ring, why should she be obligated to wear her ring?
1: What if they have an understanding?
3: I opened the floor for you.
0: What's the understanding again with
1: no ring? What if they have an understanding that, oh, when they do the court wedding, then they can now wear the ring? That statement, I'm even surprised that it was coming from a man.
2: The ring is not even in the picture for them.
1: They never do white. There's nothing to even talk about in this story. Person just
0: they are just doing that.
2: Anyways, we want to know what you have to say. Like I would always say, right? Our social media is active. You know, send us a DM or send a comment at whatshot_show on Instagram and let us know what you think about this, because Tafofo is too much. But between, we're going on a short break and we're playing Two Sugars by Ira Star and Wizkid. Everybody, mind your business. If you get problem, no call me, call God.

0: 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This is the Rhythm 93.7 FM, and you're listening to What's Hot, where we talk about everything trending on social media. If it is trending, we're talking about it. You see that song, Magbe, hey, Two Sugars by Wizkid and Ira Star. If you get problem, face your pocket and face God, man. Go on your knees and focus on your focus. I mean, literally, right? We were talking about, you know, people saying, why is Ivy not wearing her ring? You know, I mean, what is your business? You snap a picture and then people will zoom in, according to what Prey said before we went on break. That's when you realize that somebody is actually seeing the shoe of this person, you know, or somebody is actually seeing what this person tied on there. Like something that you never even noticed, that you're just appreciating a fine picture. Another abstract mind will go and pick something that is not their business. So Ivy came out, and then the next thing is, why are you not wearing your ring? Or Gakini, they married with them. What is your problem? But anyways, then, you guys still have something to say.
1: I think it's because Nigerians always carry marriage on their head, especially when it comes to the women. They expect you to carry it at the forefront. Oh, my husband is treating me well. Maybe the ring symbolizes that this man is treating me well, because they had this mindset that, this marriage is not going to last. They predicted it and they're waiting patiently. I don't know, there's this attack on the marriage institution in Nigeria. It seems like every marriage, people are expecting it to crash. If you're new in the marriage industry, they'll say, oh, this one, that's this one.
0: Now,
1: industry like this now, when you do this, they'll say, oh, no. I asked the man dance like this and during the reception, it's a sign that the marriage will not last. As the woman did like this, people are projecting evil upon people's happiness. I think it's a really bad thing. It makes people so guarded with their happiness. Now that the slight

0: pieces of it that you post, chakam, they don't carry and keep screenshots, receipts. So when things start going south, they'll not say, hey, should be I talk and die here. Leave people to be in their bubble now, their happiness bubble. Leave people alone in it. Let them enjoy it. Even if that marriage will spoil, let it spoil at its own time. Do not try to.
1: Relax,
0: because this point. Don't rush the process. Let them enjoy the happy moments. Don't be a married police. Monitoring somebody. How good is your own life?
2: And I think that people like to project their sad life. This girl has access to such a good life, and they're just waiting to hear that.
0: That is the same thing to Priscilla.
2: They are waiting to hear that. They can say, so all the time you didn't know Shakara, you did not know. And also because of how you know their relationship dynamic was. I mean, he was married to somebody before, so some people are saying that allegedly she snatched it. So those people are just waiting to come
0: for you to crash.
2: As cautionary tale to say, hey, it's not good to take somebody's husband. You're not gonna. You may want to arrest, as IG already said. Maybe
0: it goes well. Calm down.
2: So calm down, relax. It goes this way. Just pray, say God will give you long life. As you see, as you now won't see somebody's downfall.
0: May you shall die alive.
2: You shall die alive to see how move.
0: Rubbish.
1: Okay, so let's move on. Ijoma, what do you have for us?
0: Okay, so this one is a little bit should I say sad or, but yes, all the craze that comes on social media. So this guy, what's his name? Is he a guy or a girl? Hold on, let me get that, just because when I saw it. Okay, so this guy on X, he's been attacking women. He's been a hater of women. His name on X is Taiwo Juice, Abi, what's that?
2: Taiwo irrelevant, we do not care. So what's the story?
0: So yes, he's always been on women's case. He calls women, he abuses women, he calls them
1: why?
0: He's just a woman hater. There are people like
2: mind
0: that.
2: You, he's married.
0: He's married. Now people didn't know about this until God decided to punish him, and he was celebrating his 30th birthday, and he posted a picture of him with his infant daughter.
2: All women are whores.
0: He said, all women are whores.
2: They don't born small, Ashawo join the community. They caused the daughter, I see her for ex. So
0: I saw this thing and I was so sad.
1: Yes. About the baby.
0: No, not people saying that about it. It's about what the man has been saying about people. He calls fat women land whale. And mind you, his mother is the typical example of a land whale. He calls women whore.
2: He said people that wear leg chain, they are prostitutes. Mind you, his wife, she wear leg chain.
0: She has those piercings.
2: She wore one short.
1: So wait, is it against all the women in his life?
2: So people are now saying that's the point, right? So
0: he needs mental help.
2: You hate the women in your life. So if you go and tell them, and now come to my project. So for Instagram, you be loving husband. For ex, you be banger boy. Because of the approval that you want from men now. Now why? So people want to say, thank God we don't bong.
0: Created his account.
2: Someone now said you don't.
1: Oh, really?
2: Someone said you don't bong Coco Melon and Shao. Because I mean, he said all women.
0: Yeah.
2: So he not say minus my mother. He didn't say minus my sister. He said all women. So you don't have any bong.
0: When people were coming for his mom, his mom is obese and all of that. Ooh. He now said, you people don't know about BMI, body mass index, that the mother is a body mass index, clinical. Someone said, according to medicine, right, even as your mom is like this with the whole body mass index stuff, she is still obese. So that means your mother is also a land whale. Now, the only problem I have with this is that look at his innocent family getting dragged. Foolishness.
2: That's the problem.
1: And the baby, the innocent baby.
2: Baby, 1 year.
1: The spirit's gonna shout, leave me.
0: And the child is gonna grow up to see all of this.
1: Yes,
0: the internet never forgets.
1: Yes.
0: How do you hate women so much, and yet you have women in your life, occupying important positions, and you call yourself a man?
2: What I want to say is that I don't feel sorry for the women in his life. I can feel sorry for the mother. I can feel sorry for the baby, because I mean the baby is so innocent. But you see the wife, because a lot of women will knowingly go and
0: sorry for the mother.
2: Oh, wait, calm down
0: she
2: now.
0: She raised him.
2: Just wait. A lot of people will knowingly go and partner with bad men because you think you're the exception. You think that, my husband is not going to say the same things to me. If you are married to somebody that hates other women, that is a banger boy, constantly trolling other women, calling them prostitutes, calling them fat, like to insult them in degrading manner. And you know, willingly, of course, she said she did exo. You did the other say you're queen special. You coupled up with that man. Now, you want me to feel sorry for her. I can never feel sorry for that woman. This is what you get. This is what you get when you knowingly associate yourself with bad men. I can't judge the mother. You guys, I can't judge her, because some women, they go give their pikin home training, the pikin no go collect. So because I

0: don't know the dynamics of how she trained them. That's why I say that I will not even blame her and pity her and all of this. And the child, I feel sorry for her because now she has been born to a misogynistic father, a father that hates women.
1: He will
0: project that insecurity on the girl.
2: Yes.
0: Imagine you going outside to the world and men are cruel to you. Your own papa self.
2: Start and if you just mistakenly you fart, your name.
0: If you mistakenly fart, to go, they curse you. They make you get low self-esteem. Yes. I feel bad for her. And now the girl never reached 1 year. She knows how to walk. She knows how to talk. They don't already curse her. Call her Coco Melon. A shower, call like this one. I'm like, how do you start your life like that?
2: I don't want boss laugh. Make the girl no go carry her grandma jean. Comfort. Hey God. It go too bad. It go too worse.
3: She just leaves social media. Honestly.
0: He has left now.
3: He has
0: left. What I was saying is that he cursed women that wear lecture. He said that, oh, that them, they are whores and whatnot. Mind you, the wife, they wear bum shorts. They wear lecture.
1: They spoke breasts.
0: It's too cut. One time she wore bum shorts. So someone was like that. See, if not for this phone, or be this cake, wake over your wife. We don't already see her. This thing finish. So I'm just like, at the end of the day, men, this is why you must respect all women.
2: Okay. Okay,
0: because it will now come back and backfire on your people.
2: Yeah, and on a second thought, I feel like this man has been seeking validation for him to be saying all of this.
1: What kind of dumb validation?
2: Yes, you know that the wife dresses like that, right? So I think that maybe he's even a controlling man. You know how a person will control you, curse you for house finish, come carry and go social media, say, make him go seek validation, say, we see people who would side him, you know, and support him. This is nonsense. To come out and curse women like this, that man head no correct.
1: The wife said, go they collect for house, but she no go come out.
2: And you know the worst part, we say, as you know, no dynamics around how they train him. That's how we don't know the dynamics around how he married that woman, because some men can pretend for Africa.
0: But after Patuko, when you don't already date the marriage, no, they were dating now. You date Twitter. You see how the man just got married now. So you're seeing how he's cursing other women.
2: His marriage is recent.
0: Yes, now that's how guy.
2: And he has been cursing
0: girl.
2: People since.
1: Yes. Since way back when.
0: Yes. That's why they call
2: but
0: the
2: maybe she did not know.
0: Maybe she.
1: I want to make excuses.
2: Maybe she
1: know
2: date Twitter.
0: Now only her enough to make excuses. But if he make excuse for the mama, may say now old mama, maybe she, you know, she gave him training, didn't call it. But you see that woman now 50-50 sha. Anyway,
2: if you be say bed of the same feather, they flock together and now they drink panadol.
3: My own is I don't know why another person insulting the baby girl
0: because he insults people's baby too. The baby way they insult, yes. not be people picking.
3: No, now from newborn baby,
0: he insults anybody anything so long as you're female. So this is a cry to people that are in heaven, babies. They pray, say, no way, say, when you come to Nigeria, go in there. Don't be in heaven just chilling. Praying that okay. Me pray that he wants to end in Canada. If you end with Mumu Papa, they go curse you before you go even get sense.
2: Praise don't carry us go where we don't know. If they carry us, they travel. But regardless, make sure you pray for your generation unborn too. Anyways, this is where we draw the curtains for today, because some people, they try us. Men too, they are trying women. You know, and it's insane. But have a wonderful day if you can. My name is Vera Chuku, your baby girl for life. And remember, this show is called What's Hot on Reading 93.7 FM. We do this every day, 11 a.m. So, every weekday. Yes, thank you. Yes.
0: Well, anyways, you guys, thank God it's Wednesday. My idolo said, weekend when was sweet. Now, from Wednesday, you go know. Anyways, my name is Praise Obata, and I'll see you tomorrow.
3: Hi, everybody. My name is Chidera Amakanya Dio. Ha ha
2: ha ha ha ha.
1: My name is Ijama Charles, aka Storm, and I'm signing out.
2: Yes, so peace. Don't let anybody try you.
3: We're
2: leaving you in the hands of Thames. Try me. Sing along if you can.

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3: 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It's 12 o'clock. Nigeria is the only country we have. Let's avoid acts that could destabilize the nation. Remember, we are one big family. I'm David Shiedu with the news. First, our top stories. NDC to hold its presidential primary on May 29. Nomination forms to cost 60 million naira. Gunmen abduct three family members from an estate in Ogun State. President Bola Tinubu criticizes international financial system, says Nigeria will spend $11.6 billion for debt servicing this year. Now, details of these and other stories. The Nigeria Democratic Congress, NDC, has released its timetable for the sale of forms, screening and primary elections ahead of the 2027 polls. The party pegged its presidential form at 60 million naira, comprising 20 million naira for the expression of interest form and 40 million naira for nomination form. The party also announced 30 million naira as the cost for the governorship form. The party, in a statement jointly signed by the national chairman, Senator Moses Zuoge, and the national secretary, Ikenna Enekwizu, disclosed that the senatorial form will cost 8 million naira, while the House of Representatives form will cost 6 million naira and the State House of Assembly 2.5 million naira. The NDC said the sale of forms will commence today and end on Monday, May 18, 2026. According to the timetable, the screening and interview of aspirants will hold from Tuesday, May 19 to Thursday, May 21, with the presidential primary election slated for May 29 in Abuja. And the All Progressives Congress APC House of Assembly Screening Appeal Committee for River State has confirmed that only 33 aspirants were cleared for the party's primaries, while 65 people were disqualified. The cleared aspirants are loyal to FCT Minister Nyesomwike, while supporters of Governor Siminalayi Fubara were disqualified. Chairman of the Screening Appeal Committee, Abdul Mahmoud, revealed this while receiving petitions from the disqualified aspirants. Among those who have submitted their petitions include former Speaker of the River State House of Assembly, Oku Jumbo. Mahmoud said the panel, which sat at the APC State Secretariat in Port Harcourt, received 16 petitions from the disqualified aspirants. And an APC governorship aspirant

0: Western Bauchi State, Nura Manu, has vowed to resist any attempt to use the consensus option to choose the party's flag bearer. He said party members should be given the opportunity to elect the candidates for the next election. He advised the party leaders to go for direct primaries to avoid backlash from the people.
1: I am not aware of consensus in Bauchi. I have been planning elections. I have no intention to step down for anybody. So I am not aware of that.
0: And elsewhere, the senator representing Edo North, Adams Oshomale, has defended his call for the nationalization of South African-owned companies operating in Nigeria. He said that Nigeria must prioritize the lives of its citizens over foreign investment. Oshomale also claimed that South African authorities only responded meaningfully to the xenophobic attacks after diplomatic pressure from Nigeria and his outburst in the floor of the Senate.
2: Is human economy worth or foreign investor, foreign dollar more important than the life of a Nigerian? Answer the question. When the country, for the first time, they kill Nigeria, they got away with it. Second time, they riot, they kill Nigeria, they got away with it. Third time, they kill Nigeria, they got away with it. Under Buhari, there was an agreement. They broke it, they are killing Nigeria. Nobody is in prison for murder, extrajudicial murder. You are talking about law. Is there no law protecting the life of foreigners who live in your country? Even if they were there illegally, there are legal ways to repatriate them, to deport them. Excuse me, what is money to the dead? If you are a slave of wealth, if you are a slave of foreign investor, even if that investor is blood-soaked and he feeds on Nigerian blood, and you are happy with that because you want the dollar by all means.
0: Oshomale also said that he has nothing personal against the president of the Senate, Godswill Akpabio, over the recent change of Senate rules on the election of principal officers. According to him, his opposition is based on the principle of fairness.
2: Even the current Senate president, Godswill Akpabio, did 4 years. Subsequently, he lost election to the Senate and he became a minister. Now he came back this term and he became Senate president. If you add the first term plus the current one, he would not have done 8 years. Indeed, he's probably doing the 4, 5, 6, maybe he's approaching 7 years now. So if 8 years is a minimum requirement, he doesn't have the right to preside because he has not acquired the qualification.
0: And to insecurity stories, gunmen suspected to be bandits have stormed a presidential estate in the Ijebode area of Ogun State and abducted three persons said to be members of the same family. The spokesperson of the state police command, Oluseyi Babaseyi, who confirmed the incident, said the police have intensified tactical operations to rescue the victims and apprehend the perpetrators. It was gathered that the suspected gunmen, numbering about 15, invaded Ibojo Golden Estate in the Okeri area of the town around 7 p.m. on Monday. The attackers forcefully gained entry into the residence, ransacked the building, and whisked away the three victims.

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0: Now, first of all, make I introduce myself. 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
0: I'm from Umuesere, Amabo. 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

0: just they as good as. 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
1: Yeah. 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
0: People fit live with one love and harmony without money. 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

0: for adult life. 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
0: This is where all of that lives, the work, and everything that comes with it. 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

father of Abraham, Isaac, and Jacob. The one that took two fish and five loaves of bread and blessed a multitude of people. I come to you today asking you to give this young man courage.

0: carry things privately. That reality is what is hitting a lot of people emotionally right now. You know, colleagues have been coming forward to mourn him, sharing memories, screenshotting WhatsApp messages, talking about attempts to, you know, check in on him and expressing regrets that they couldn't reach him one more time. You know, it adds another layer of grief, saying that they understand that he wanted to be private and all of that, you know, but they could have penetrated still and broken that wall. Now, it now adds another layer of grief because it reminds people how limited public visibility can be when someone is truly, truly going through something private. And I think what makes celebrity deaths feel so unsettling is that people only ever see the version that is publicly presented. So when something like this happens, you know, the internet suddenly starts piecing together old posts, interviews, appearances, absences, you know, trying to make sense of what was never visible in the first place. Now, beyond Nollywood, this has also opened a wider reflection on how people quietly deal with serious health battles without ever speaking about them, especially in environments where there is pressure to always look okay, to, you know, always look put together, to seem successful, right? Everybody is watching you, okay? And honestly, it also brings back a difficult conversation of how unkind social media can be. People see a picture, they see a video, a change in weight, or someone becoming less visible online, and immediately narratives start to fly. You know, we've got jokes are being made, assumptions are thrown around, and people are turned into content without any real understanding of what is happening behind the scenes. And there was even a period, I don't know if you remember Chadwick Boseman, that we saw his picture back then, and you know, there were loads of jokes, memes, insensitive commentary, without people even realizing he was going through it. And then when he died, all of a sudden everybody started forming things in the comment section. Same when we all heard there was this blog, nasty blog, that came out with nasty stuff about him being sick, and people were just going in and in and in, and all of a sudden everybody misses him. Everybody is a saint right now. I don't know. This is why social media can feel so harsh sometimes, right? People gain weight, it becomes a topic. People lose weight, it becomes a topic. People disappear for a while, assumptions start. People look tired, theories begin. Yet the truth is, we almost never actually know what someone is carrying privately. You know, people grieve in silence, people get sick in silence, people struggle mentally in silence, people fight battles that may never feel ready, they may never feel ready to explain to the world in silence. But because we only ever see fragments online, it creates this false sense of, you know, access, where people feel entitled to comment on lives that they don't even actually know about. That's why sometimes people that pick people up when they say nonsense about them, I don't really blame them. I honestly don't even blame them for locking them up, because it's just crazy. And I don't know, maybe this is one of those moments that should, you know, slow everyone down for a bit before turning real human lives into jokes, discourse of some kind, especially on Twitter. Twitter is such a crazy place, you know, trending topics. Let's slow down. Just remember that your celebrities are humans first, right? They're human beings first. And that's it. R.I.P. Alex, you will be missed.
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2: The second edition of Miss World Nigeria is here. 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And here's why every vote matters. The top three delegates with the highest fan votes will be fast-tracked into the top 10. That means your vote could move your favorite one step closer to the crown. So don't just watch the journey, be part of it. Vote now at missworldnigeria.org/vote. Miss World Nigeria. The world is watching.
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0: Pop that, throw that up. Turn around like it's the freak, Nick.
1: Okay.
0: Push me to the wall, get to pulling down my drawers. Hands up in the M, playing defense.
1: Yeah.
0: A couple years straight, and thought that was it. Ain't no fool. Wait, no, I brought back a hit. I had took her with me. We both spent a little time. She got hers, I got mine. Then I brought back a spirit. They fool, nigga. Blame me, I brought back a chain and some money, a purse. I just brought back some dude. Cut a hoe off, I won't feeling it.
1: Yep.
0: Take him back over like.

0: This is the top seven on the Rhythm Nation. I'm JAJ, internationally known the Mecca Don, Mike Professor, and the certified black music historian, coming at you straight out of Lagos, Nigeria. This is the top seven, and y'all just checked out at number four. Pop That Thing, the remix, provided by The Baby, featuring Young Miami and YK Nice.
1: Number three.
0: We're going to drop the tempo a little bit. This evening's number three song is known as Falling by Chris Brown, who features Leon Thomas. Vocally, yeah, this one is dangerous, you know what I mean? Chris Brown delivers those smooth, layered harmonies he's known for, while Leon Thomas brings soul, texture, and elite songwriting energy to the song. Production leans into modern R&B, warm synths, soft drums, atmospheric melodies, real late-night energy. Leon Thomas has been quietly becoming one of the most respected creative forces in R&B, and this collaboration feels like a perfect match. Expect the song to climb steadily on urban radio and streaming playlists. Certified headphones music, because you don't want to let anything out. Check this out.

Number 2. Now from the crate, another hip-hop classic from 1998, DMX featuring Faith Evans with How's It Going Down. And this bounces off DMX's classic album, It's Dark and Hell Is Hot. And this song was produced by Dame Grease. The song showed a softer side of X. Storytelling, vulnerability, relationship drama, but still authentic to the core. And Faith Evans on the hook, timeless. This song remains one of DMX's biggest crossover hits and still gets heavy love from old school hip-hop fans worldwide. I tell you, real music ages different. Check this out.

0: This is the top seven on the Rhythm Nation. I'm JJ, world famous, the Mecca Don. And the seven this evening, Lil Yachty featuring Nams with Geeking. Lil Baby and Hot Boy are at six with Alicia. Asha Cat is at five with Forgiveness. The Baby's at four featuring Young Miami and YK Nice with Pop That Thing. Chris Brown's at three featuring Leon Thomas with Falling. And at two from 1998, DMX featuring Faith Evans with How's It Going Down.
1: And now for the number one song for the top seven champs at seven.
0: And sitting comfortably at the number one spot this week, Back Outside by BNXN featuring SARS. 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So Outside Season officially activated. And here it is. Check it out.

0: Y'all been listening to a presentation of the top seven on the Rhythm Nation, produced by Manasa Musa, aka Musavedi, JJ, world famous the Mecca Don. And I'll be back on the next one at 7. So until next time, stay sharp, stay safe, and pop up the volume to the MAX.
1: 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Here's the gist. 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

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Miss World Nigeria. The world is watching.

Welcome out, beautiful people of Lagos. It's still the evening drive and rhythm 93.7. Time check. We are 42 minutes into the hour of 7 o'clock. Which means we have a couple of, well, an hour and a couple of minutes before DJ Nazi comes into the building. But before that, if you're just joining now, how are you feeling? How are you doing? I hope you're having fun. I hope you're enjoying the evening drive on Rhythm 93.7 so far. The music has been great. I can say the music has been great. The top seven was amazing as well, you know. But yeah, like I said earlier, for those of you that were not here at the start when I just mentioned, just spoke a bit about the Alex Akubo situation and just, you know, it's how it's really sad. And one thing I would just like to say is try to reach out, you know, try to reach out to your friends, family members, because I do understand that there are a lot of people that are not necessarily close to their family members. They don't have day-to-day conversations, or they probably haven't spoken in like a year, you know. So you know, it's I don't really even know which one is less likely, which one is more likely. I'll say it's less likely for the family one. It does happen, yes, a lot, but that compared to friends, you know, you might have have a friend that you guys, you know, used to speak. It's nice to check up, you know. You don't know what the person is going through. Maybe your message might give the person that hope they've been searching for, you know. And it just goes a long way. It goes a really long way. You might not know, the person might not communicate with you, maybe at this point in time. Possibly, like, in the future, they might say, oh, remember that time you reached out to me? You know, I was going through this, I had these thoughts, and just that message pulled me back, you know? So, you never really know if the person is okay, the person is struggling with, like, financial battles, health issues, physical or mental. You don't know. So yeah, try to reach out, be that nice person. Maybe you don't have to do it every day, because I know a lot of people are they're a bit skeptical. They don't want to be taken advantage of, because, you know, we're in like a doggy dog world, in Nigeria specifically. Obviously the world is like that, but in Nigeria, you know. So just try. Anyways, people of Lagos, we're gonna go back to the music. Enough sub stories.

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